0: geluid van Groningen.
1: Hello everybody. 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
1: 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We're wild and we can't be tamed. 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

0: 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Oog Radio.
1: 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You stated your case. Diamond.